0: 22, Squad 22, respond to 692 Franklin Court, 692 Franklin Court for a fall at 2023.
1: Okay. Okay, take that run for 22, we're okay.

692 Franklin Court, 692 Franklin Court. 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

0: 12, Squad 12, respond to 1700 North Dixie Avenue, 1700 North Dixie Avenue, Elizabethtown at McDonald's. Unknown medical problem, possible stroke. Time, 2112.
1: Okay, 2112.
2: 9. Run. 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Car advising he doesn't feel right, unknown exactly what's wrong with him. He started eating a chicken sandwich, feeling like he is having a stroke. No droopers or weakness. 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

0: 12. Caller is no longer responding, trying to contact the McDonald's that he's at to see if they can find them and get his status, but as of right now, he's no longer responding.
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0: John Harden football game that you just recently cleared from?
1: This is squad 16. It's for the Elizabethtown football game. Squad Harden counting.
0: 12, go ahead.
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3: 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We are transporting to Baptist Harden Code 1.
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0: One Salt River Road.
1: 1100 Salt River Road, transformer on fire, Hill Winds and Route as well.
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1: Negative, I was on Central 4.
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1: Negative, sir. 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

forward, I guess. Squawk 41, W service at 23, stays in the area of 1046 North Mulberry Street, 1046 North Mulberry Street for an unknown medical problem. Got a female on a white Chevy Impala, female driver in the driver's seat, drooling partially, slumped over the wheel, in and out of consciousness, stays in the area for EPD.

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1: Command's good.
0: Six units clear the scene, released by no land. Command will be terminated.
1: That's 10-4, all units clear the scene. Command terminated at 2346.

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1: 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They advise there's milk coming out of his nose.

0: Squad 41. Squad 41, respond to the ramp from I-65 to North Mulberry. Ramp from I-65 to North Mulberry. Illness time. 0006.
1: Okay, and I'm out at 0006. It's going to be the ramp from I-65 southbound to North Mulberry Street. I-65 southbound to North Mulberry Street. Caller is a 27-year-old male semi-driver. Advice, he's having a panic attack. Some shortness of air. He's alert. No medical history. He's going to be standing by on the side of the ramp there.

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0: 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Going to be a 73-year-old male. Advice, he believes his BP is dropping. He thinks it's probably around 120 over 50, unable to measure it. Medical history of heart issues. He's on blood thinners. Advice, he feels cold. Go ahead.
2: Okay.

Squad 51, Horton County. Squad 51, go ahead. Negative, this is Mini March. That's negative, ma'am. 10-4, Joe is on scene at the Mini March. That's 10-4 at 0019.

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1: 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That's 10-4.

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1: Mobile, one refusal, AMA, patient leaving via POV.
0: 10-4, have you cleared with the refusal at 101?

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Squad 41, Squad 41, respond to 1040 North Mulberry Street, 1040 North Mulberry Street at Speedway. 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

service at 148. You responding to 1040 North Mulberry Street, 1040 North Mulberry Street Speedway. Caller advised there appears to be a male employee at this location, laying across the desk, not answering when they shout. Patient or caller was unwilling to go back and check on them, unknown if they're unconscious or what their breathing status is.

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1: Is 51 okay at 453?

551, go ahead. This at 456, you're responding to 1954 Center Point Road, 1954 Center Point Road in White Mills, cross street of Lee School Road and Lewis Lane. 73-year-old female, chest pain and pressure, started yesterday. She's alert and breathing okay, has a medical history of AFib.

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I'm seeing a 502.

0: 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Squad 11, respond to 1306 North Mile Street, 1306 North Mile Street, Elizabethtown, cross street of Colonial Drive. For seizure time, 508.
1: Love, no pay at 508.

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0: 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Service at 511, you're responding to 1306 North Miles Street, 1306 North Miles Street, cross street of Colonial Drive. 17-year-old female having a seizure, she doesn't have a history of seizures. In fact, she's not actively seizing now, the last one was 15 minutes ago. She's alert and breathing okay. Medical history of diabetes.
1: County.
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0: 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She's alert and breathing okay. Nausea. She has a history of arthritis in her knee and hip.

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23, Squad 23, respond to 108 Honeysuckle Court, 108 Honeysuckle Court, apartment number 4, cross street of South Wilson Road for breathing problems, time 532.

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23 service at 537. You're responding to 108 Honeysuckle Court, 108 Honeysuckle Court, apartment number 4. 41-year-old female, shortness of air, she's alert, has a history of emphysema, no recent chest injuries. Shortness of air has been going on for a couple of days.

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Jesus, I'm off. That's 10-4 at 548.

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1: 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How are you
0: from? It's 10-4 at 550.

0: 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Respond to the area of 4966 Battle Training Road, 4966 Battle Training Road. NVA with rollover. Time, 611.
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1: What have you in service at 614? You're responding to the area 4966 Battle Training Road, 4966 Battle Training Road. Vehicle flipped on its side in the road. Lights are still on. Caller wasn't involved, but apparently spoke to a male on the side of the road next to the vehicle. He advised that he's fine, but seemed a little out of it. Seemed a little out of it.

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1319. It's going to be the area of 4966 Battle Training Road, 4966 Battle Training Road. Vehicle flipped on its side in the roadway. Lights are still on. Our caller wasn't involved, but spoke to the male sitting on the side of the road. He was out of his vehicle. He advised that he's fine, but the caller advised that he seemed a little out of it.

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1: You in service at 627. You're responding to the area of 4966 Battle Training Road, 4966 Battle Training Road. Vehicle flipped upside down on the side of the road. Our caller spoke to a male standing by the vehicle. He advised he was fine, but they advised that he seemed out of it.

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1: 10-4, have you in service at 633? You're responding to 114 Buttercup Court, 114 Buttercup Court in Radcliffe, Cross Street of South Woodland Drive. 65-year-old male, dizzy, clammy, and vomiting. Feel alert and talking, breathing okay. He's been moaning. Extensive medical history of strokes and heart attacks.

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1: 10-4, have you in service at 633? You're responding to 114 Buttercup Court, 114 Buttercup Court in Rycliffe, Cross Street of South Woodland Drive. 65-year-old male, dizzy, clammy, and vomiting. He's alert and talking, breathing okay. He's been moaning. Extensive medical history of strokes and heart attacks.
0: Go.
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0: Westfield Road, Ring Road, Westfield Road, two vehicle NVA in the intersection there. One known patient, male with a head injury, he's alert, bleeding, seems somewhat disoriented, unknown selection of injuries.
1: 2036
0: at 709, you're responding to the intersection of Ring Road and Litchfield Road. Ring Road and Litchfield Road. Two vehicle NVA in the intersection. One patient that we know of, male with a head injury, bleeding, still alert, possibly somewhat disoriented, unknown full extent of injuries.

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0: 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Jim, be advised, EVQ is counting. 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Patient is bleeding from the head, still alert currently. We lost a good bit of blood.
1: That's there.
0: Four.
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0: 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Squad 11, respond to 108 Deeks Drive. 108 Deeks Drive is going to be the Willow Creek Senior Living for chest pain. RK Squad 23, Squad 23, respond out to 4900 South Woodland Drive, 4900 South Woodland Drive, Radcliffe for breathing problems. All the time at 7:15.
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0: At 717, you're responding to 4900 South Wilson Road, 4900 South Wilson, correction, South Woodland, 4900 South Woodland in Radcliffe. Going to be a 66-year-old male. Blood pressure is 190 over 101. Has breathing issues. History of congestive heart failure. He's a low.

Squad 21. Squad 21, respond to 156 Fox Ridge Road. 156 Fox Ridge Road, cross street of Heritage Road and East Lincoln Trail Boulevard. Abdominal pain time, 718.

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1: Avery Hart. We're on the scene in the area. 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

0: 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Take a right from Wiseland. 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
1: 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Thank you.
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We're going to be code 3 to back to South Radcliffe. 3 to BHR at 7:45.

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0: Shayla Court, 113 Shayla Court, 52-year-old female, chest pain, no history. Just wanted to be checked out. Has taken baby aspirin.

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Advise that you're responding for a 75-year-old female, chest pain, bleed, she's having a possible heart attack. Hart County EMS is tied up on hot priority runs. They just cleared up Bonnieville Fire to be responding with you.

0: Squad 22, 602 Brown Street, 602 Brown Street, Pine Grove. I'm breathing problems. Time 1047.
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1: 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He's not acting like himself. 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
2: 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I was unable to make phone contact. 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
1: Negative. 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
1: Squad 22.
3: Was that 64 for us?
1: That's 10-4.
3: 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We're 65 on scene.
1: You're fine. We just want to make sure y'all are okay.

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1: 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They originally went out there for a 78-year-old male who's threatening to run out in the ditch and get hit. 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They're going to be in room 210-210.

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1: 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You're spot out to 133 Heartland Drive, 133 Heartland Drive. It's going to be a memory care session, dining room. 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I believe she's aspirated during lunch. She keeps clenching her chest, wanting her to be checked out.

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0: 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Going off for a 98-year-old female. This has sundown syndrome sometimes. For the caller, she's unable to move well today. Think she's possibly having a stroke, drooping to her face and drooling.

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0: 200 Helmwood Drive, 200 Helmwood Drive, 98-year-old female. Per the caller, states she has sundown syndrome sometimes, unable to move well today. Think she's possibly having a stroke, drooping to the face with drooling, unknown time lapse.

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TN4, I apologize, it had you at VHH for some reason. 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

Care First, 1111 Ring Road, to be room 5, 77-year-old male, blood pressure is 88 over 51. He is awake and breathing okay, complaining of chest pain, vomiting, and coughing.

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0: express southbound, 79, Abbasi Express southbound, on a vehicle fire to 1311.
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1: 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You were completely in and out.
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0: Do you have any additional traffic, sir?
1: That's what their camper tire was on fire. 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They're wanting the fire department to check it out. We're going to be on the right-hand shoulder.

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0: Vehicle fire 79 mile marker southbound.

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0: 2009 Hard Again. Occupants of this truck and camper are asking to notify a record company to come out here to tow this camper. It's unable to be driven at this time, and they don't have any contacts.
1: That's it. I'll see if I can make contact with the director.
0: Yes, thank you. Go ahead. That's negative. There's no fire. You can cancel.
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0: You need our people up there.
1: Well, 30, that's negative. 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

Squad 51, Squad 51, respond to 3154 West Glendale Hodgenville Road, 3154 West Glendale Hodgenville Road, on an illness, 10 out 1336.

flying to 3154 West Glendale Hodgenville Road, 3154 West Glendale Hodgenville Road, to me for a 70-year-old male, currently dealing with glioblastoma, had an infusion and radiation in the past week, is now complaining of clamminess, nausea, and shaking. He's making breathing okay, has an extensive medical history and medications that he's on. They've asked to come in the concrete driveway to the garage.

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1: Go ahead, Commander.
0: Fire was out upon arrival. It's just a wheel bearing out on the camper. SO's on the scene. They're going to be taking over the scene. Show Austin or units clear and available.

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1: 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See for a 62-year-old female, plenty of feet and hands going numb. Because her blood pressure is 100 over 50. Pulse is 99. No life with difficulty breathing. Does have no medical history. Having difficulty walking.

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0: 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Come out 1432.
1: Can I be okay, 1432?

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1: 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I have you in service, running to 1645 South Wilson Road, Lot 10, 1645 South Wilson Road, Lot 10, 33, 60-year-old female, unresponsive with difficulty breathing, has a history of COPD. The caller is now advising that the patient has chips hanging from her mouth, she's possibly choked on them. They advise that she is breathing still, trying to dislodge the chips.

0: responding. 1645 Southwest Road, number 10. 60-year-old female, unresponsive, difficulty breathing. It's possibly maybe been choking on something beforehand.
1: Ready for?
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0: 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Sure, nothing's showing.
1: 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Nothing showing at 1556.
0: 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C51, Arden County.
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0: We're clear. We're back at Station 5. Crew's back together. We're back in service.

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0: with Etown Police Department currently on scene. Everybody's in there for a welfare check of an 80-year-old female who has a history of kidney failure. Believe that she may be down inside the residence, one fire for force entry.
1: Okay, 7-0-2 Sunrise Lane, force entry.

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She's doing okay with sleeping. We'll be on scene for a few more moments.

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She's trying to get her free, is requesting assistance.

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0: Mr. Boss, I'm in the trailer. 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
2: Having service responding to 3947 South Wilson Road, 3947 South Wilson Road. It's for a 25-year-old disabled male. He's currently on a trach and ventilator the past 3 years. So he's currently dropping. It was at 77 currently, 143 heart rate. Didn't have a premise to advise the supervisor go with you all. Still public service, making sure he's doesn't get any worse before you all get there.

in Orange County. Where? 1750.

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1: Navient service is running to 2176 Decker School Road, 2176 Decker School Road. Coming for an 88-year-old female had a fall on her hip. She advised her door is locked. 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She'll have it open for you.

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1: Well, I need you.

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He's awake and talking with difficulty breathing. Might need a breathing treatment.

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0: Squad 23, Squad 23, respond to 135 Parkside Circle in Vine Grove, 135 Parkside Circle on an illness, 7 out of 18, 14.
1: Press 23, go pit.
0: 18, 14.
1: Okay. Squad 11. Where's this?
0: We're responding to 104 Penn Crossing Lane, apartment 1A. 104 Penn Crossing Lane, apartment 1A. An 81-year-old male with asthma, having some difficulty breathing, requesting a breathing treatment. Looks like the alarm company called us in. They advised the door should be unlocked.

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0: Can I have you in service? Responding to 135 Parkside Circle. 135 Parkside Circle. 53 62-year-old female, 2 days post-op from a hernia surgery. She's very dehydrated and has blood in her urine and nausea and vomiting. 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
1: Okay.
0: 1835. Also, just be advised, your radio sounds horrendous, sir.

Squad 12, Squad 12, respond to the KFC 435 West Dixie Avenue, E-Town 435 West Dixie, on a phone, 7 at 1835.

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1: In service.
0: I have you in service. It's running the KFC 435 West Dixie Avenue. Send me for a 52-year-old male. Had a fall in the lobby. He advised that it could possibly be a blood sugar issue. He has not eaten today. He did not hit his head. 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Nothing further.

0: The caller called back to advise they believe the male might be intoxicated. 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

51 Harden County. 51. Just running at 834 Hinsboro Road. 84 Hinsboro Road. There's a 22-year-old male with a history of seizures. He just came out of one. He does take medication for it. Breathing okay.

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0: Standby. 21, I have you in service. Responding to 242 Eagle Pass. 242 Eagle Pass. 65-year-old male. It's a heart patient. It's a history of COPD and CHF. He's currently having some difficulty breathing. He is awake. Also has a PEC line into his heart. He might be having some issues with that as well. 51, go ahead.
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0: We've made visual contact with a patient. 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Father's refusing us in the house. Notified the supervisor. He shows us clear and available. No need for EMS. Yes.
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0: 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Can you trace 66-year-old female? She is stuck on her stairs. She's sitting down. She, you know, lift assist up. She has bad knees. She's not injured. Should advise the front door is locked. I have the key location in your CAD if you're able to see that.

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0: 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Patient's going to be a 60-year-old male. He advised he's wanting transported to the hospital to see if they can x-ray his neck and lymph nodes for cancer. He advised he was just previously released from jail. He's not experiencing any symptoms right now. Just wanting checked out.

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